Can you feel the pain? My pain. Can you see? Oh baby, but I miss you. Yeah. I wake every morning with tears in my eyes.

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Did you hear the cops finally busted Madame Marie for telling fortunes better?

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See, it's burning me to hold on to this. I know this is something I gotta do, but that don't mean I want to. What I'm trying to say is that I love you. I feel like this is coming to an end, and it's better for me to

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1: Mr. 305 checking in for the remix. You know they had that 75 Street Brazil. Well, this year's gonna be called Calle 8. Que hola, Gata, que hola, Omega. And this is how we

0: 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Why'd you have to take
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Better days are coming, if no one told you. I hate to hear you crying over the phone, dear. For 7 years running, you've been a soldier. But better days are coming, better days are coming for you. So when the night feels like forever,

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all y'all radios out there. Song goes out to yo. Yeah, Aisha. Oh, my sisters, y'all.

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My sister Cassandra, my niece Jessica Rose, they get all my love. Danny Boy gets all my love. My DJ Lethal, he gets all my love. Cypress Hill, they gets all my love. Sundula, the vocal avenger, he gets all my love. Ralph M's the Mexican gets all my love. The Divine Styler, he gets all my love. Rum Style Bob and Claudia, they get all my love. My man Wise Guy gets all my love. Yes. You know my man Matt Champy gets all my love. Rest in peace, my brother. I know you're doing better where you are now than when you were here. Kahaku gets all my love. My man Cameron, Firstborn, Scribbles, and ATA, they get all my love. Those are my boys, you know. My man LB gets all my love. Good looking out, my brother. Yeah. My man Balthazar Getty in the 13th floor get all my love. My man Captain Rude Flow gets all my love. Yes. Kid Jazz and Kid Scratch, they get all my love. Up in the Boogie Down Bronx. I don't forget. Yes. And for inspiration, I'd like to thank Allah. He gets all my love. He gets all my love. He gets all my love. He gets all my love. He gets all my love.

know you want it. I know you want it. I know you want it. I know you want it. I know you want it. Want it. Want it. Want it. Want it. Want it. Want it. Want it. Want it. Want it. Want it. Want it. Want it. Want it. Want it. Want it. Want it. Want it. Want it. Want it. Want it. Want it. Want it. Want it. Want it. Want it. Want it. Want it. Want it. Want it. Want it. Want it. Want it. Want it. Want it. Want it. Want it. Want it. Want it. Want it. Want it. Want it. Want it. Want it. Want it. Want it. Want it. Want it. Want it. Want it. Want it. Want it. Want it. Want it. Want it. Want it. Want it. Want it. Want it. Want it. Want it. Want it. Want it. Want it. Want it. Want it. Want it. Want it. Want it. Want it. Want it. Want it. Want it. Want it. Want it. Want it. Want it. Want it. Want it. Want it. Want it. Want it. Want it. Want it. Want it. Want it. Want it. Want it. Want it. Want it. Want it. Want it. Want it. Want it. Want it. Want it. Want it. Want it. Want it. Want it. Want it. Want it. Want it. Want it. Want it. Want it. Want it. Want it.

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